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3: Műsorajánlót hallottak.
4: There is no light, there is sound. Sound. Sound. There is no light, there is sound. Sound. Sound. There is no light, there is sound. Sound. Sound. There is no light, there is sound. Sound.

0: Is it true you wear the same bra size as Pamela Anderson?
1: Yes.
0: Is it true you dated Brad Pitt?
1: Yeah.
0: Is it true you go to the same hairstylist as Cindy Crawford?
1: Yes.
0: Well, you must be popular.

0: Is it true you went a few rounds with Sylvester Stallone?
1: Yes.
0: Is it true you sang with Pavarotti?
1: Yes.
0: Is it true you played golf with Greg Norman?
1: Who?

0: Before you go, there's something I want you to have.
1: Oh, it's beautiful. But wait a minute, isn't this...
0: Yeah, yes it is.
1: But I thought the old lady dropped it into the ocean in the air.
0: Well, baby, I went...

profits. Profits. Representing that killer California. California. Baby, baby. I told you. If you make a mistake like this, it's no turning back. You gotta love who you love. And if you love the wrong person, you gotta live with that. Right now, I just need you to listen.